In the year 1996, out of his infinite compassion, Bhagwan gave an extended series of discourses to his students from June to August. The primary aim of these discourses was to help the students fill their character and follow the spiritual path in life. Radio Sai now presents excerpts from a recording of one of those precious discourses.

You just heard a divine discourse delivered by Bhagwan Baba on the 1st of August 1996. Sai Ram.

You are tuned to Disco Stream of Radio Sai, bringing you the divine message of Bhagwan Sri Satya Sai Baba, 24 hours a day, 7 days a week. Sai Ram and happy listening.

Sairam, dear listeners, which Veda helped a country to explore 69 gold mines? What is the message you derive from the equation P plus P plus P is equal to C? Which country's culture stands eternal and extolled by great scholars like Max Müller and the rest of the world? And why is it so? Bhagwan Baba gave answers to all these questions and much more in an enlightening discourse. We now bring you this discourse, which was delivered during Dasara celebrations in the Purnachandra Auditorium in Prashanthi Nilayam on the 10th of October 1986.

just heard a divine discourse delivered by Bhagwan Baba on the 10th of October 1986 in the Purnachandra Auditorium in Prashanti Nilayam during the Dasara celebrations. In this discourse, Bhagwan emphatically declared that the essence of the ancient Indian culture is eternal, which will continue to lead mankind on the spiritual path of purity, patience and perseverance, enabling every individual to develop a sterling character. Thank you and Sai Ram.

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In the year 1996, out of his infinite compassion, Bhagwan gave an extended series of discourses to his students from June to August. The primary aim of these discourses was to help the students fill their character and follow the spiritual path in life. 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

You are tuned to Disco Stream of Radio Sai, bringing you the divine message of Bhagwan Sri Satya Sai Baba, 24 hours a day, 7 days a week. 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

Sairam, dear listeners, in today's discourse, Bhagwan says that just as ripples spread when a pebble is thrown in a lake, similarly, ripples arise in our mind when a pebble of thought is thrown and spread to all senses. Good or bad is based on thoughts, hence all our thoughts should be divine. Bhagwan also tells us that God is the indweller of the heart. There is no need to search for Him anywhere. He is the Hridayavasi. Let us now listen to excerpts from the Divine Discourse by Bhagwan Baba, delivered on 11th October 1998 in Prashantinilayam during the Paduka Pratishtha Mahotsava.

You are listening to excerpts from a divine discourse delivered by Bhagavan Baba on 11th October 1998 in Prashanti Nilayam. Bhagavan mentions that in order to understand the eternal principle, one must know that Sat or Truth is the name of divinity and one must be in communion with Sat. Bhagavan also revealed the secret why he looks so young, which is due to the three P's, purity, patience and perseverance, and tells everyone to cultivate these principles. Thank you. Sai.

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during the Ati Rudra Mahayajnam. Baba remarked that parents also play a great role in shaping the thoughts and behavior of youth. He explained that children should be given freedom, but only to the required extent. Thank you, and Sairam from the Radio Sai team.

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Radio Sai now brings you Bhagwan Baba's Divine Discourse, where he explains about the twofold path, the worldly way and the inward way. The Ramayana is the story of the divine union between Prakriti and Paramatma, that is, the divine union between Sita and Rama. This excerpt is taken from Bhagwan Baba's address to the students of the summer course on the 22nd of May 1996.

0: That was Bhagwan Baba telling us how man is not able to free himself from the shackles of pravritti, the worldly path, and follow nivritti, the inward path. The remedy for all this lies in following the ideal set by Lord Rama. This divine discourse was delivered during the summer course on the 22nd of May 1996.
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0: Sai Ram, dear listeners, purity is divinity. God is never impressed by external pomp and pageantry. All he looks for in a devotee is a pure and unsullied heart and a yearning for God. In today's divine discourse, Bhagwan Baba, the very personification of purity, explains how one can win the grace of God by performing all actions with a pure heart. Let us now listen to the excerpts from the divine discourse by Bhagwan Baba delivered on Krishnashtami on the 6th of September 2004 at Prashanti Nilayam.
1: పెట్టినది తినవు కొల్లల పుట్టనకి ఏగి లో పెట్టున

You are tuned to Disco Stream of Radio Sai, bringing you the divine message of Bhagwan Sri Satya Sai Baba, 24 hours a day, 7 days a week. 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

The Bible declares, "Thy will be done in earth as it is in heaven," which illustrates that all events in the entire universe are divinely ordained. Submission to God's will does shower His grace upon us. In today's discourse, Baba explains how God takes care of a person who surrenders to His will. Let us now listen to the excerpts from the Divine Discourse by Bhagwan Baba delivered in Prashanta Nilayam on the 25th of December 2004 on the holy occasion of Christmas.

Dear listeners, you are listening to excerpts from the Divine Discourse delivered by Bhagwan Baba on the 25th of December 2004 on Christmas Day in Prashantanilayam. Baba explained that when we carry on our duties and surrender everything to God's will, we can achieve success in all our endeavors.

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Sai Ram, dear listeners, Bhagwan Baba has often said, time is God and time waste is life waste. In today's Divine Discourse, Baba stresses on this very important point. He wants each of us to realize that we are born as human beings with a sacred mission and not merely to follow a routine existence. He exhorts us to sanctify our time in realizing our true nature, which is divine. Let us now listen to the excerpts from the Divine Discourse delivered by Bhagwan Baba in Prashanthi Nilayam during the Dasara celebrations on the 27th of September 2006.

You were listening to excerpts from the Divine Discourse delivered by Bhagwan Baba on the 27th of September 2006 in Prashantinilayam. Baba said that we must not waste time in performing actions based on the belief that this world is real. We must instead focus on divinity, which is permanent and eternal, and thus sanctify our time. Thank you, and Sairam from the Radio Sai team.

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In the year 1996, out of his infinite compassion, Bhagwan gave an extended series of discourses to his students from June to August. The primary aim of these discourses was to help the students fill their character and follow the spiritual path in life. 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

You are tuned to Disco Stream of Radio Sai, bringing you the divine message of Bhagwan Sri Satya Sai Baba, 24 hours a day, 7 days a week. 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

Sairam, dear listeners. Despite our faith in God, we face many trials and tribulations in life. Why should we face such difficulties, and why is it that our faith in God does not come to our rescue? Bhagavan Baba lovingly guides us on how we should tackle problems in life. Let us now listen to a divine discourse delivered by Bhagavan Baba on the occasion of Krishna Janmashtami in the Cycle 1th Hall at Prashanti Nilayam on the 25th of August 1997.

You just heard a divine discourse delivered by Bhagwan Baba on the occasion of Krishna Janmashtami in the Sai Kulwant Hall at Prashanti Nilayam on the 25th of August 1997. Bhagwan Baba explained as to why we come across many trials and tribulations in life despite faith in God. Clearly, it is not enough to remember God occasionally when we need divine intervention. What is required is anusmarana, constant remembrance. Anusmarana calls for remembrance of God at all times in all situations. Only such constant remembrance can relieve the devotee of troubles and worries. Thank you and Sai Ram.

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The primary aim of these discourses was to help the students fill their character and follow the spiritual path in life. 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

0: If one is attached to the results of one's work, one is bound to toggle between joy and grief. On the other hand, if one leaves everything to God and does not act at all, it invites disaster as well. So, what is that precise attitude that one needs to hold towards one's duty? Find the answer in this divine discourse delivered by Bhagavan Baba on 26th April 1998 at Kodaikanal.
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You are listening to Bhagawan Baba's Divine Discourse on the right attitude towards one's duty. Bhagawan conferred the blessing of this discourse on 26th April 1998 at Kodaikanal.

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0: Sairam, dear listeners. The family is the basic unit of society. Whenever the family lives in harmony, inevitably there will be peace and harmony in society. In today's discourse, Bhagwan beautifully explains this point by illustrating the harmony that exists in the divine family of Lord Shiva, his consort Mother Parvati, and their two sons, Lord Ganesha and Lord Subramanya. He urges us to emulate the love and harmony of this family into our own family lives. Let us now listen to a divine discourse delivered by Bhagwan Baba on March 2nd, 2003 in Prashanti Nilayam on the auspicious morning after the all-night Shivratri Bhajan.
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Sai Ram, dear listeners, do Brahma, Vishnu and Maheshwara have specific forms? What does this holy trinity actually represent? Bhagwan Baba speaks in detail about the holy trinity in today's discourse. Let us now listen to the divine words of wisdom from a discourse that Bhagwan Baba delivered on 16th of May 2000 during the summer course in Indian culture and spirituality in Vrindavan, Bangalore.

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Bhagwan declared that when we foster good words, thoughts and feelings, we become verily the embodiment of the Holy Trinity. Thank you, Sai Ram.

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How to win the grace of the Lord? What are the qualities of a true devotee? In the Dasara discourse delivered on the 7th of October 1986, Bhagwan Sri Satya Sai Baba guides us all on these important questions. 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

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The primary aim of these discourses was to help the students fill their character and follow the spiritual path in life. 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

0: Sai Ram, dear listeners. Bhagwan has often said that love is a royal path to God. Yes, the only way to realize God is to love and serve all. In today's discourse, Bhagwan quotes the example of Hiranyakashipu, the father of Bhakta Prahlada. Baba says that although he was a great scientist, he was unable to understand divinity. Bhagwan adds that only love can bestow the strength to surrender to God. Let us now listen to the divine words of wisdom from Bhagwan Baba from a discourse delivered on 21st August 2002 in Prashanti Nilayam during the Onam celebrations.
1: మంచి కాలము పదవులు మంచితనము మంచి కాలము

You are listening to excerpts from a divine discourse delivered by Bhagwan Baba on 21st August 2002 in Prashanthi Nilayam during the festival of Onam. Baba cautioned us not to follow the mind, as it is very unsteady. He compared our inherent noble qualities and pure thoughts to diamonds, which must never be kept in the custody of the mind. Thank you. Sai Ram.

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1: That which has no form, that which has no concrete base or a physical shape or form, how can you possibly assign a definite name and a definite form to such an entity? That which has no hands, no feet, how can you possibly talk in terms of the grace or the subtlety of movement of such an entity? You talk of that entity having this attribute, that attribute, having this form of that nature. This is nothing but a matter for laughter. You talk in terms of that entity having the resplendence and the splendor of 1 crore sun. These words are nothing but a figment of your imagination. That Shakti, that innate power, which has no form, you tend to give it a form, a base, an existence. Is it possible for anyone to accomplish a task of this nature? Is it possible for anyone to comprehend the true majesty of this Shakti, which from times immemorial has been indefinable, indescribable, and beyond comprehension?

0: This Bharatadesha, this country Bharat, is the home and the treasure house of the Vedas. This is the home where rituals, sacrifices and performances like the yajna, yaga have a symbolic significance and a deep significance. This is again the homeland. This is the elderly mother. This is the age-old lady which has given birth to many avatars down the ages. This again is the land where the essence of character, essence of regulation, essence of regimentation have been given a prime place of importance.
1: Prema Sarupulara.
0: Embodiment of love.
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